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1: Folks, this is the Red Shovel Report going live to the Northeast Highs. 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

has got to be the saddest day of my life. I called you here today for a bit of bad news. I won't be able to see you anymore because of my obligations and the ties that you have. 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I want to remember you just like this. 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

Isn't it funny how when you hear a new song added to our playlist on Big 98.5, within a few weeks, it starts showing up on the other wannabe copycat stations? 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Nice try, but we did it first. 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

Mellow Man Ace on Big, and we are teaming up with Silver Horizons for the Big Box of Love Food Drive, which is happening on October 24th at the Albertsons Market on course just southwest of Alameda. 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

0: Billy Joel right there on Big. Before that, Al Wilson. And we're just going to let the music play. The Spinners, Michael Jackson, Wham, and The Cure coming up in just a second on your station for Big Winning, fun, and the best music flavor for New Mexico. 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

big, and according to the weather forecast, it's supposed to be a light wind today, up to about 5 miles an hour, which isn't too bad for the balloons. Just don't want it to get any worse. So hopefully it's a good morning. Don't forget, you get there early enough, 5:45, they are doing the drone show, and at 6 o'clock,

That's Howard Jones right here on Big, and we are welcoming Leonid and friends to the Kiva Auditorium. It's happening on October 23rd. They do great, great covers of Earth, Wind & Fire, Chicago, Stevie Wonder. 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
1: Yeah. That's the CNC Music Factory. Before that, some Cyndi Lauper. And I've got music lined up from the Go-Go's, also Earth, Wind & Fire, Duran Duran, Culture Club, Stylistics is all on the way right here on your station for big winning fun and the best music flavor for New Mexico. 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

0: rolling with the B-52s right here on Big and Hangout with Boss and Bobby Jones this afternoon. 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He'll take you back to the 80s. He'll give you things you need to know and more. It starts at 3 o'clock. 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

0: Before that, The Spinners and Exposé in a few, as well as Billy Joel, Aretha Franklin, Kim Carnes, and Elton John, all lined up and all on the way on your station for big winning fun and the best music flavor from New Mexico. 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

producer bought that album back in 1982, and we thought that was so far into the future. Now here we are, 2026, and it's like, that was so far in the past. That's Prince, and here is John Travolta and Olivia Newton-John on Big 98.5.

Bobby Jones is invited to a party? He never asks what he can bring. It's always the music. 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

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And most importantly, Chaz Malibu.

0: 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Steve Winward right here on Big, and Chaz Malibu will be here shortly to get your morning started. 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

That's Rod Stewart right there. Before that, Elton John. And it's time for me to step out of here. It's Rob Royale. See you tomorrow morning. Chaz Malibu coming in next to get your morning started. Hopefully, like I said, the weather holds out and we get a nice launch for the Balloon Fiesta. I got music on the way from the Sugar Hill Gang. Also, John Waite, Debbie Gibson, and some Earth, Wind, and Fire on your station for big winning, fun, and the best music flavor. 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

My Life, Billy Joel, Big 98.5, Albuquerque's Greatest Hits. It's Chaz. It's nice. Balloon Fiesta time, isn't it? October is here, and we are so ready for it. Let's go ahead and just get into the whole fall season just feeling good and looking up at the sky. Great first week, huh? 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
1: I'm Bert Parnell. New Mexico isn't just where I work, it's who I work for. We live here and we win here, with over $500 million recovered from New Mexicans hurt in a car crash. Hurt, call Bert. 332-BERT.
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1: As part of the ongoing effort to keep the roads of New Mexico safe, we would like to share a list of things you should never attempt behind the wheel of your automobile.
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Alicia Bridges, Big 98.5, Albuquerque's greatest hits. It's Chaz Malibu. We have another great concert coming to town. They were here last year. And man, if you love Chicago, you like Earth, Wind, and Fire, you love that classic music, no band does it better than Leonid and Fred. 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

greatest hits. It's Chaz. It has been nice past couple of days. Yeah, seeing balloons go over the city. I'll give you the latest information from Balloon Fiesta Park. Let you know what our status is. Can we make it 3 days in a row with a mass ascension? I'll give you the info in just a little bit when I hear it. Bruce Springsteen now on Vin.

0: Fleetwood Mac, Dreams on Big 98.5, Albuquerque's greatest hits. It's Chaz. How was it? Did you get a chance to look up in the sky and just smile for the past weekend? A very successful Balloon Fiesta weekend. So all the balloons went up. A perfect day for Mass Ascension on Saturday. Really good. Everybody had a great time. And after that first successful day on Saturday, the green flag was put up for Sunday, and at 7 o'clock, the balloons took off and filled our skies. The only bad hitch is sometimes these things happen, and the good news is that no one was hurt. A balloon did hit some power lines near La Cueva High School on Sunday, and from what I understand, because I was out of town, I did hear from my wife and a couple others that just say that the power was off for a couple hours there in the Northeast Heights. The balloon actually hit some lines near Barstow Road and Glendale Avenue, just north of Alameda. Now, of course, Albuquerque Fire Rescue, the state police responded to it. Two people who were in the basket of the balloon, they were uninjured, and they were able to leave after P&M arrived right there. So that's the good news. So I'm still waiting to hear whether or not we're going to get the green flag. I have a feeling so, but that on Monday morning we will find out. Anything else you want to share about Balloon Fiesta? What you were witnessing, what you saw? Did you see more this year than others on the first day of the Ascension? Did some land near your house? Did you get to experience them? Call me up, 505-232-0985. Let's share, okay?
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0: on Big 98.5, Albuquerque's greatest hits. It's Chaz. It's great to hear from the balloonists that are out there who are calling, who are new to the city, saying, I love your station, or, hey, thanks for so much for talking about it. 505-232-0985. Even getting some pictures right here from some of my listeners.
1: Hey, Chaz, it's George.
0: Hey, George, I just got your text.
1: Yeah, that was pretty cool. I was, like, facing the other direction. We heard this really loud bang, and the balloon had just hit the wires there by the Arroyo.
0: Ooh.
1: Put a huge... Luckily, they were only off the ground maybe 10 or 15 feet, so they didn't land too hard, but it left a gaping hole inside that balloon.
0: You hate to hear about when those things happen, but good thing that they're all okay.
1: Yeah, but no, it was good. Good. I got to fly the first day, so that was kind of fun. I didn't expect it because I'm the driver for my balloonist, but otherwise, it was good yesterday. We didn't fly yesterday because the winds were taking it east, and they didn't want to go towards the Pueblo and all that stuff. So.
0: Okay, and we are talking about the Gus the Gorilla balloon, right?
1: Yeah. You have to come by. Come by and see him. Everybody's getting a kick because the gorilla we have strapped to the roof of the truck, and everybody's getting a kick out of him.
0: I saw the picture of Gus that you had from inside the cab, but I'd love to see him up on the balloon.
1: Oh, the guy is huge. We have him strapped to the roof, and we have another one strapped to the basket. He took a tumble on Saturday. We landed a little rough, so he was all dirty when we landed.
0: I'm glad that Balloon Fiesta, at least starting off with a couple of mass ascensions, I'm having a feeling that we will get the green flag again today.
1: Oh, yeah, it looks good. My pilot said I was coming. I go, no, I got to work today. So I got to go to the tram, do my tram thing, and do that. So I'll be with them the rest of the week. But come by if you do. We'll get you some pins and whatever, the cards if you want.
0: I appreciate it, Mr. Gonzalez. Thanks for giving me all of the latest information from Balloon Fiesta Park, especially with Gus the Gorilla.
1: Okay, you're welcome. Have a good day.
0: You too.

While some radio stations in Albuquerque like to brag about how they play the stuff they like, we at Big 98.5 prefer to play the stuff that you like. Now there's a concept. Big 98.5. Always playing the stuff that you like. Yeah, much better ring to it.

0: We're going to be like Balloon Town for the next week. It's so much fun to look up and see the balloons. It just gives you a wonderful feeling. I remember working in Old Town, you know, that's where I grew up with my grandfather. And on Saturday mornings during Balloon Fiesta, we'd get up early to, you know, to just clean, you know, clean up the place and get things going. And it was always so nice when we'd see balloons fly that far over into Old Town and they'd wave to us. And it was just a blast. Have you seen some really great balloons over the past couple of days? The neatest one I thought was kind of a thing. It was a one shot Saturday morning deal, 94 helium balloons, no burner, no destination. It was the very first mass ascension. It was 94 cell cluster balloon. It looked like the balloon from the movie Up. Did you see that? So by about after they finally got the green flag and stuff and they flew, it was just kind of see to this balloon that was basically modeled after the movie Up with their clusters and stuff like that. And they got off. They did their own thing. The crew finished ahead of schedule. They had a great time and just neat to see these pictures people took of this incredible balloon that literally looked like the balloon from Up. Is that one of your favorites that you've seen so far? 505-232-0985. Please share.
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If anybody is out on Balloon Fiesta Park and knows for sure, give me a call, give me a text, send me a picture of the green flag, 505-232-0985. 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Can't wait. 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
1: Hey, Chaz. Good morning.
0: Good morning.
1: I was just calling to let you know there's balloons in the air.
0: Well, officially they're supposed to go up at 7. So, I mean, I think it's great the balloons are in the air, but I just haven't heard whether or not they gave it a thumbs up so they can have the mass ascension at 7 o'clock. But it's good to know that at least balloons are up.
1: Yeah, they're going up. We're on our way to work.
0: So. All right. Well, thanks for giving us a heads up, literally.
1: Have a good day.
0: Thanks.
1: Bye. You must be a special
2: 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You'll be singing first and second.
3: No, Harry, I'm singing second, man.
2: And a very exciting girl. I'll bring that bass out,
4: 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Hey, man, I'll bring it out a little bit more. You gotta be a special
2: lady. 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

0: Big 98.5, Albuquerque's greatest hits. It's Chaz Malibu. Okay, so I was supposed to do this. Let's see, I don't think it did it play? Did it not? It's just one of those things in the morning that you just got to make sure you're on. You come back, things don't. See, oh, it was the Wheel of Fortune thing. No, that was not what it was supposed to be. Anyway, what it was supposed to be is I was supposed to tell you that it's time to do a little bit of comedy this morning. So your stand-up live at 7:05. 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
0: Okay, sometimes stuff fires off, sometimes it doesn't. But okay, that's the cue for me to give you a little bit of comedy this morning. And I was looking at this particular day in history. In 1969, history was made. Monty Python's Flying Circus. If you listen carefully to the intro, if you're a fan, the S almost never ends, okay? But Monty Python's Flying Circus debuted on BBC television, and it changed comedy forever. And I have to admit, I was a kid, and I was curious, and I could see Monty Python at 12 midnight after Saturday Night Live if I stayed up late on PBS, so on Channel 5. So I remember seeing several different skits that they did, and they were just very different, right? Very intelligent. How about this one from Monty Python's Flying Circus? This is one of their, this is a classic. This is the argument clinic.
2: Yes, sir.
3: I'd like to have an argument, please.
2: Certainly, sir. Have you been here before?
3: No, this is my first time.
2: I see. Do you want to have the full argument, or were you thinking of taking a course?
3: Well, what would be the cost?
2: Well, yes, it's £1 for a 5-minute argument, but only £8 for a course of 10.
3: Well, I think it's probably best if I start with the one and see how it goes from there, okay?
2: Fine. I'll see who's free at the moment. Mr. Dubake is free, but he's a little bit conciliatory. Mm. Yes, sir. Try Mr. Barnard, room 12.
3: Thank you.
4: What do you want?
3: Well, I was told outside.
4: Don't give me that, you snotty face heap of parrot droppings!
3: What?
4: Shut your festering gob, you tit! Your type makes me puke! You vacuous, toffee-nosed, malodorous pervert!
3: What? I came in here for an argument!
5: Oh, I'm sorry, this is abuse.
3: Oh. Oh, I see, that explains it.
5: Yes. Oh, no, you want 12A next door.
3: I see. Yeah. Sorry.
5: Not at all. No, that's all right.
6: Stupid git.
3: Is this the right one for an argument?
7: I've told you once.
3: No, you haven't.
7: Yes, I have.
3: When? Just now. No, you didn't.
7: Yes, I did.
3: Didn't you? Didn't.
7: I'm telling you, I did.
3: You did not.
7: Oh, sorry, is this a 5-minute argument or the full half hour?
3: Oh, just the 5-minute one.
7: Fine. Thank you. Anyway, I did.
3: You most certainly did not.
7: Now, let's get one thing quite clear. I most definitely told you.
3: You did not.
7: Yes, I did.
3: You did not.
7: Yes, I did.
3: Didn't.
7: Yes, I did.
3: Didn't.
7: Yes, I did.
3: No, this is an argument.
7: Yes, it is.
3: No, it isn't. It's just contradiction.
7: No, it isn't.
3: Yes, it is.
7: It is not.
3: It is. You just contradicted me.
7: No, I didn't.
3: Oh, you did.
7: No.
3: You did just
7: no,
3: then.
7: No, nonsense.
3: Oh, look, this is futile.
7: No, it isn't.
3: I came here for a good argument.
7: No, you didn't. You came here for an argument.
3: Well, an argument's not the same as contradiction.
7: Can be.
3: No, it can't. An argument's a connected series of statements to establish a definite proposition.
7: No, it isn't.
3: Yes, it is. It isn't just contradiction.
7: Look, if I argue with you, I must take up a contrary position.
3: But it isn't just saying no, it isn't.
7: Yes, it is.
3: No, it isn't. Argument's an intellectual process. Contradiction is just the automatic gainsaying of anything the other person says.
7: No, it isn't.
3: Yes, it is.
7: Not at all.
3: No, look.
7: Thank you.
3: What?
7: That's it. Morning.
3: I was just getting interested.
7: Sorry, the 5 minutes is up.
3: That was never 5 minutes just now.
7: I'm afraid it was.
3: No, it wasn't.
7: Sorry, I'm not allowed to argue anymore.
3: What?
7: If you want me to go on arguing, I'll have to pay for another 5 minutes.
3: But that was never 5 minutes just now. Oh, come on. This is ridiculous.
7: I'm very sorry. But I told you I'm not allowed to argue unless you pay.
3: Oh, all right. There you are. Thank you. Well?
7: Well, what?
3: That was never 5 minutes just now.
7: I told you I'm not allowed to argue unless you pay.
3: I just paid.
7: No, you didn't.
3: I did! Look, I don't want to argue about that.
7: Well, I'm very sorry, but you didn't pay.
3: Aha! Well, if I didn't pay, why are you arguing? Gotcha.
7: There you have.
3: Is that? If you're arguing, I must have paid.
7: Not necessarily. I could be arguing in my spare time.
3: I've had enough of this.
7: There you have it.
3: Oh, shut up.
0: There you go. The Argument Clinic. Monty Python's Flying Circus again on this date in 1969. It made its debut. 10 minutes after 7 o'clock, your

0: 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I have tickets for you to win for Leonid and Friends. If you've never seen them before, they are musicians from the Ukraine and Russia, and they perform amazing music. They do, in my opinion, the best tributes to Earth, Wind, and Fire in Chicago. I mean, Stevie Wonder, there's a whole bunch of others, too. But it's something just about the way that they treat Chicago and Earth, Wind, and Fire. It is note for note exact. If you close your eyes, you swear the group is right in front of you. That's how good the vocals and that's how good the music is. I would love to send you there. If you had a chance to go last year, they did perform at the Kiva. They've come back for an encore, and I went to send you there. So how am I going to do it this morning? Well, I'm going to do it with kind of a, I guess, a hamburger question, somewhat. There's a gentleman by the name of Ray Kroc. He was born on this particular day in 1902. Well, he ended up taking a certain brand of fast food and took it to a whole new level. It became one of the first big fast food sensations in this country. With that said, I want the first person to call me at 232-0985 and tell me the name of the brothers that he ended up buying their idea and their corporation from, their business. Ray Kroc, he's known for owning a very special fast food place, but I'm waiting for you to call me at 232-0985. Do the research, Google it, do what you got to do. I always call it cheater's trivia because you can cheat anything nowadays when we ask you a question. The first person to tell me the name of the brothers that owned this fast food giant that he purchased it from, 232-0985. First person to tell me who Ray Kroc, the brothers that he purchased their business. Tell me the two brothers' names, and you have tickets to Leonid and Friends with Big 98.5.
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0: 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Your keyword for the 7 o'clock hour. Got to give it to you again. She can write it down and take it to our website. She can have a shot at $1,000 today. Purse, P-U-R-S-E. And you also have a shot at winning tickets to go see Leonid and Friends. They are an incredible band that plays tribute to especially Earth, Wind, Fire in Chicago, Stevie Wonder, Chaka Khan. I mean, a whole bunch of great artists. You will love it. It's all right there within our dynamic. Leonid and Friends, Friday, October 23rd, 7:30 at the Kiva Auditorium. I want you to be there. And I'm going to give away these tickets by letting you know about a gentleman who is celebrating a birthday today, Ray Kroc. Now, this gentleman was a businessman who saw an opportunity, and boy, did he jump on it. If you watch the movie based on it, kind of messed the brothers up a little bit and took the idea and made it into what it is today. The first person to call me at 232-0985 and tell me the names of the brothers who own the business, I will get you tickets to go see Leonid and Friends. 232-0985.
1: Yes, I'm calling for the answer.
0: Sure, tell me, what's your name?
1: Ramon de la Cruz.
0: Señor de la Cruz, you tell me, who are the two brothers? What were their names?
1: Dick and what's the other name? I watch the movie all the time and I can't think of it right now.
0: Okay, so it's Dick, so it's Richard.
1: Richard.
0: So I'll give you that. That's one name, Richard James McDonald. And the other?
1: Maurice.
0: That's it, we got it!
1: Yeah.
0: Richard and Maurice McDonald, they were the McDonald brothers. What's interesting about this is Ray Kroc actually had a whole bunch of jobs, and he was a paper cup salesman when he met them, okay? And what happened is he visited a hamburger restaurant in San Bernardino, California, owned by the brothers, and he was impressed with the efficiency and the speed of their operations, and finally convinced the brothers to allow him to franchise this. He became the owner of the McDonald's Corporation.

0: That's exactly it. I have for you a pair of tickets to Leonid and Friends.
1: Awesome. Thank you.
0: You bet. That's going to be Friday, October 23rd, the Kiva Auditorium. They're playing amazing music. Tell me the radio station sending you to another fantastic concert in the city.
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0: 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And what a great way to open up the conference this weekend, right? Our Lobos, unbelievable. I kept checking my phone because I obviously couldn't see it or anything. And I kept, all of a sudden, I'm seeing the score and going, what the heck? Is this like the very first game of the season too? They went right past UTEP, 61-7. Wow. What a great way to start the whole thing, man. 54-point margin. The largest win in a Mountain West game since 2028 when New Mexico took down San Diego State 70-7. It also had an all-time season high of 492 yards of total offense. Of course, our quarterback, Toa, just doing a great job throwing a career high, 249 yards, three touchdowns. This was huge. Even though the offense put up 61 points, the defense built a very strong way to get the season going. So they recorded 10 tackles for loss, marking the third time in the last four games they recorded double-digit tackles for a loss. Unbelievable. So our head coach, Jason Eck, still delivering on his promises. The biggest takeaway, he said, was the overall execution, and he knows the team will need it as the schedule gets tougher, which they will. People say, well, you know, they just didn't have any wins. They're still a tough team. Anyway, Lobos now head into the bye week, so they have a nice deserved week off, and we're hoping that's going to be huge when they travel to Hawaii on the 17th to take on the undefeated Warriors in Hawaii. Looking forward to another great performance by our Lobos. If you watched the game, would love your thoughts. Were they just playing a team that just wasn't that good? Was it? How was the offense? How was our defense? 232-0985. You can call me up and we can discuss.
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1: Good morning, Chaz. It's John, big Lobo fan. I thought I heard you say the Hawaii Warriors were undefeated.
0: It says here that they are. It says the undefeated Warriors. So did they go down a game?
1: Uh-oh. They're 1-4.
0: Okay, let me check them again.
1: Oh, yes. 1-4 is what the Hawaii. Now, North Dakota State in 3 weeks is undefeated. So that's a true statement. So I think they just screwed up. But Hawaii's 1-4, and I think we can beat them.
0: You really think so, huh?
1: Oh, yeah. We're a good team. I mean, we're really good. And New Mexico State, who we beat very heavily.
0: Yeah.
1: And it was like 61 to

0: It was crazy.
1: 17 or something.
0: Yeah.
1: They lost to Hawaii only by 10 points in Hawaii.
0: Okay.
1: So that was their one win.
0: Wow. So we just got to keep rallying. And
1: we got to keep rallying. If we win this game, I think it's going to be plus 30,000, 35,000, 40,000 for that game, because that will be the conference championship right there.
0: Well, we shall find out what's going on. But thanks for giving me the update. And I did look it up now. And you're right. They are 1-4. But for us to take them down.
1: Huge win. It's hard to win in Hawaii because of the distractions and the long travels. So go Lobos.
0: Thanks for all the info.
1: You bet, Chaz. Have a great day.
0: You too, buddy.

Genesis. I don't know where you put the accent. It's Invisible Touch and Big 98.5. Albuquerque's Greatest Hits. It's Chaz. In case you are out there and you are around people and you just feel the need and the urge, please do so. Today is also Doing Something Nice Day. So do something nice, not only for yourself, but also for some others around you. Trust me, it comes back and it helps you on the way the other direction. Okay, Taylor Dane, Tell It to My Heart, Big 98.5.

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I mean, you still have to go to the gym and do the walking thing. But listening to Big is important.

favorites from KWS. Please Don't Go. Great remake, actually. Just kind of tweaked it for the 90s from KC and the Sunshine Band and Big 98.5. It's Chaz Malibu. Your keyword for the 7 o'clock hours, purse, P-U-R-S-E. I want you to go see my friends, Leonid and friends, the Kiva Auditorium on the 23rd. This is a great night of, they're just an amazing tribute band. I discovered them, I think, about 5 years ago. And this Ukrainian band doing the best tributes to Chicago and Earth, Wind & Fire and so many other groups. 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

0: 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Good morning, it's Chaz Malibu. And that keyword, I got to give it to you at least. 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P-U-R-S-E. 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Also, go on over to Winrock Mall. This is the final one this Friday, October 9th, the Sunward Amphitheater, Winrock Park. This is where you can go and have a great time. This is free concerts. Last one this Friday, 6:30. Go get your food at one of the food trucks there at the campgrounds. They have artisans and all kinds of arts and crafts going on over there. Also, that opens at the same time. But this Friday, it's Scott Hirsch. He's a California-based songwriter and producer. He's got indie rock, folk, psychedelia, Americana, and then Zivi, blending indie rock, dream pop, and even psychedelic folk, too, at the Live at Winrock Fall Concert Series presented by Sunward. You go and you enjoy that concert. It's going to be a lot of fun. Main ingredient, because everybody plays the fool. I don't pity the fool. Big, 98.5.
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Your final chance to get that keyword for the 7 o'clock hours right now. 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I want you to keep it here on Big 98.5 all this week because you have a chance to win tickets to go see New Mexico United taking on Monterey.

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Let's get down under with Men at Work. You like the accent? Big.

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1: Before we get to the Forget Me Not, let me give you the keyword once again, debt, D-E-B-T. Today is National Get Funky Day. They say it's a day to turn up the energy, improve your mood, smile, laugh, and of course, dance everywhere you go. I found an excellent song to celebrate National Get Funky Day because it has that word in it. It's a single from 1977. A gentleman by the name of Peter Brown did this song, and the record sold more than 1 million copies, and it was his first hit. In fact, if you want a little extra information about it, The Wildflower. This was the background vocals provided by them. The song reached number 18 here in the United States, number 3 on the R&B charts. Here is something for National Get Funky Day. You want to get funky with me? I know you do. Do you want to? Big 98.5.

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It's Chaz, your keyword for the 9 o'clock hours debt, D-E-B-T. I recently flew into our Sunport. I've been going and doing a few things out of town, and it is gorgeous, and the improvements have been huge. Well, our airport, the Sunport, is now nominated for the best airport for art in USA Today's Reader's Choice 2026. And you know, they've been working real hard on improving everything down there, especially the Dream of Flight renovation is what they call the entire thing. If you'd like to vote for us to be the best airport.

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1: I've heard people say that too much of anything is not good for you, baby. 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

0: 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Like PM Dawn said, Adrift of Memory Bliss, Big 98.5, Albuquerque's greatest hits. Thank you for listening in. That keyword for the 9 o'clock hour, let me give it to you again, is debt. D-E-B-T. Congratulations to New Mexico United. They actually clinched a playoff berth this last weekend as they took down Phoenix Rising 2-1. It came down to the final minutes, but New Mexico United did it, and that win officially put them into the postseason. So get ready. Our Black and Yellow returns to the lab this next Saturday for Blackout Night, hosting Monterey Bay Union, and the kickoff's going to be at 6:55.
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Going to leave you with a dicho that got a sia this morning. The dicho is, el tiempo es dinero. Boy, that's true. Time is money. Misty Miles give you a new keyword at 1 p.m. Dios te cuide. Ahí te miro mañana, si Dios quiere. Music now from the Knack. It's My Bologna. Oh, sorry. Had a Weird Al moment there. My Sharona. Big.

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You're going to be impressed. 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

0: 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Doggy Dash and Dottle is the biggest fundraiser that Animal Humane of New Mexico has. 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

0: 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I love Balloon Fiesta. I love everything about it. I love that there's people from out of town and that things are busy and the sky is littered with balloons. My cousin Eric, he hates it because his restaurants are busy. There's extra traffic and people are just generally in his way. What's your take? Yeah, I'm a super fan. 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

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I went fishing for keywords. I think that you'll be mildly amused. You're not going to have to fish for them. We give them to you freely. 7, 9, 1, and 4. Those are the times to listen. I do have a keyword coming up for you in the 1 o'clock hour. 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

Magic 98.5 is your station for Albuquerque's greatest hits at work. Just another manic Monday. And on the weekend. Oh, no, let's go crazy. Anytime is big time.

0: 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I forgot to tell you that our campfire at McCall's Haunted Farm was a success. The campfire was beautiful. They bring the wood. They light the fire. They keep bringing you wood. They keep the fire lit. You really don't even have to do anything. We just cooked hot dogs, toasted our buns, had some potato salad, went through all the haunts. It was a blast. What did you do? How was your weekend? Will you text me? 232-0985. 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

0: 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Billy Ocean before that. Man with a beautiful smile. I don't know if it's his eyes or his smile. It's just good. That's all I know. And he's been doing concerts and he's posting different behind the scenes, like backstage stuff. I love that. It's on his Facebook page. I almost like the backstage stuff more than the front stage stuff. You know what I'm saying? Queen coming up on Big 98.5.
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Coming up this Friday, it's the last live at Windrock Fall Concert Series. Get in on the fun. Scott Hirsch, California-based songwriter and producer. It's going to be indie rock, some folk, psychedelia, and Americana. And then Zivvy's the blended indie rock. They're going to have some dream pop, some psychedelic stuff as well. Doors open at 6, and we can do some shopping, some food trucks, and then all of the music starts at 6:30. 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

0: Big 98.5, Albuquerque's greatest hits. Did you know that they have renovated the historic Lobo Theater? It's beautiful inside. Great food, great seating. It's just a great venue. They're doing a Doors tribute coming up on October 16th. The doors open at 6. The show starts at 8. It's right there on Central. You can get your tickets through the Lobo Theater website. 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

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Be thinking about Leonid and friends. It's going to be a good time. 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It's just a group of talented people. 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

0: 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Who sang it? We have questions. 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
1: It was today in 1979 that this band visited the White House while they were on tour for the first and only time that they were in America. They ended up meeting President Carter's daughter, Amy, who was a big fan. 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

0: Big 98.5, Albuquerque's greatest hits. When my mom was alive, I always called her Mummy throughout the month of October. It's spooky season, Mummy. It's a whole funny thing for me. Shay is 20. My son Vance is 22. And I told you guys, we are 5 days in. I want to be referred to as Mummy all the way through to Halloween. It's my favorite thing. 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

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I love that Silver Horizons helps our seniors and our veterans here in New Mexico. 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

0: 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Thanks to St. Clair Wines. 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

0: Turkey's greatest tits. I can't anymore with the giant skeletons. They were so amusing at first. I think everybody on my street has one. And I get that they're for Halloween, but yeah, I know that they are pretty hard to put up. I saw my neighbor struggling yesterday over the weekend trying to get this thing up. I live in the Northeast Heights, and I think every single house has one now. So because they're hard to put up, they're going to just stay up. They're going to dress them like the Easter Bunny. They're going to dress them like Santa. They're going to dress them like a turkey. It's coming. I can tell, because Halloween is more fun to put up than to take down. I know it's true. I can relate. We're Big 98.5.
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Leonid and friends are going to be at the Kiva Auditorium coming up on October 23rd. 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

0: 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Boston Bobby Jones will be in for the big drive home. 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
1: Man, oh man, thank you so much for that lovely introduction. Boston Bobby Jones, little show we left called the Big Drive Home. Happy Monday. Have a good weekend. Do anything fun? Go to Bloom Fiesta? What'd you do? Love to hear from you. Text me, 505-232-0985. I know it's Monday, so let's not get too excited. Let's just kind of cruise into the show right now. Here's some Smokey. It's Big 98.5.

0: Do you know what today is?
1: Today is today. And yesterday was today yesterday.
0: Today is tomorrow.
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3: 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Today is Monday, October the 5th. It is World Teachers Day. 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Thank you for your service. Yeah, for sure. For sure. 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And you know what else it is today?
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The whole big crew will be out there. I'll be spinning tunes all day in the parking lot of Albertsons. 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Do what you can. 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

0: 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And just for helping me today, I will pick a random texter to win New Mexico United versus Monterey Bay for this coming Saturday, 6:55, Rio Grande Credit Union Field at Isotopes Park. I got some tickets for a random texter out there just for answering my question. Yeah, I got questions, and I ask you them because...
1: Not because they are easy, but because they are hard.
0: Oh, boy. This is a hard one. Here we go. The average kitchen has six of these. What are they? The average kitchen has six of these. Text me if you know. 505-232-0985. 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
15: Big Albuquerque weather.
0: Looking at sunny skies. Well, not directly. Don't look into the sun directly. No. Sunny skies, no chance of rain. 74 degrees in the Duke City.

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1: 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Let's play. On this day in 1986, Dire Straits won the MTV Award for Best Video for Money for Nothing. Yeah, MTV used to play music videos, kids, way back in the day. So I like to play that song for you, Money for Nothing. It's kind of my theme song. Dire Straits, going back to 86. Back to the 80s, Big 98.5.

drums. Look at that mama, she got it sticking in the cameraman. Look at her, so

0: 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That 4 o'clock keyword for the big $25,000 a day giveaway. You ready? Did you miss it? You want it again? All right. It's BET. B-E-T. 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B-E-T. Take that word, enter it at our website, big985.com, for your chance to win some cash. There you go. And I'd like to thank everyone to help me check my text line today by answering my question, which was, the average kitchen has six of these. What are they? Your answers were bowls, coffee mugs, outlets. That's a good one. That's a good one. Mouse traps, roach motels. Sounds like you need an exterminator. All right. The answer is the average kitchen has six of these. Refrigerator magnets. Look at your fridge. Count them. Probably got six. There you go. Hang on to that text line. Never know. You may need it this hour for something real cool. Hint, hint, hint. It's Big 98.5.
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Here we go. Looking for texter number 9. Text the word friends, as in Leonid and friends. 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

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Congratulations to my winner for the Leonette and Friends tickets. They're one happy camper right there. Hey, how would you like to win that $1,000 a day giveaway? Huh? I gave out a keyword just minutes ago, 4 o'clock. 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

0: Jones Boston Word of the Day, where you'll learn how to buck your car and have it yacht.
1: It's time for my favorite pile of the show, and back with us is Sean with the Boston Word of the Day. Sir, what do you got?
2: Today's word is leaf peeper.
1: Leaf peeper.
2: That's leaf peeper.
1: Leaf peeper.
2: It's peeper.
1: Peeper.
2: Peeper.
1: Peeper.
2: Peeper.
1: Peeper.
2: Peeper kid. Now, a leaf peeper is someone usually from the tri-state area, comes on up here to New England to look at our leaves, clogs up our road, stops in the middle of the street to take a picture of a maple tree.
1: Oh, got it. What's the tri-state area?
2: The tri-state area that's made up of New York, New Jersey, and Connecticut.
1: Wait, I thought Connecticut was in New England. Anyhow, what's the Boston word of the day again?
2: That's leaf peeper.
1: Got it. Thanks, Sean. 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

0: 5 with the Steve Miller Band. You don't have to call him Steve. You can call him Maurice or the Gangster of Love. And some people call this news, or some people call this not headline news.
1: This is not headline news with Boston Bobby Jones on Big 98.5. It's World Teachers Day. They're overworked and underpaid, but it's worth it at the end of the year when you give them that $10 Starbucks gift card. Digger is the biggest bomb of Tom Cruise's career, but you'll get used to it, responded Nicolas Cage. Research shows the best tippers are in Delaware, while the worst are in California. The biggest tip this weekend was, don't see Digger. CBS fired Tony Romo 4 games into the NFL season. Another Cowboy fails to make the playoffs. This is not headline news.
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Mexico is the birthplace of many things. 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
2: 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I gave some away earlier. Could do it again. You never know. Well, speaking of wins, another Anne Hathaway movie won the box office over the weekend. She's like in every single movie now, isn't she?
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